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0: Sunday morning. Hello, morning. How are you? It's Greg Burns here, lining up some Billy Ocean and a great track from the one and only Pink. One of her best is So What.
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0: 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Hello, good morning. Hope your Sunday is going well. Let's continue with the amazing voice of Anastasia, and she's getting ready for her big summer wedding. She was in the UK a couple of weekends ago as well. Taylor is on the way with the Face of Ophelia. Nation
1: 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Curry's Emergency Services.
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0: Lovely song for your Sunday morning. Hello, morning. How are you? It's Nation Radio. Greg Burns here. Let's find out what's going on. The latest news next at 7. Nation
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0: 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Not a great Sunday morning, but we are counting down to the return of summer weather. It's going to be gorgeous, just in time for the bank holiday weekend next weekend. 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

0: Nation Radio on a Sunday morning. It's Greg Burns here. Right, should we do some Kylie? I Believe in You is coming up soon. Plus, still one of the most streamed songs in the world, nearly 2 years after we first heard it. It's The Amazing Ordinary by Alex Warren, coming before 8 this morning. Nation
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0: mornings, Nation Radio. Hope your weekend is going well. Let's continue your Sunday morning. We'll find out what's going on. The news and weather coming up next at 8. Nation
1: 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Welcome back to Costa Coffee's Iced Coffee Forecast. Here to update you on the week ahead. Today, there'll be unexpected adventures moving in from the east, with high chances of bumping into friends and conversations that go on longer than planned. Later this week, expect a refreshing iced coffee, made for picnics with picky bits and nowhere to be until 6. Because whatever the weather, with a Costa iced coffee made with heart in hand, the summer moments we love last. Costa iced coffee, made for summer.
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0: The top stories this hour. Wes Streeting's promised to campaign to rejoin the EU as he also vowed to stand in any leadership race against the Prime Minister. That could see a potential contest with Andy Burnham if he's re-elected to Parliament. Meanwhile, the Greater Manchester Mayor says Britain's been on the wrong path for 40 years and wants to fight the Makerfield by-election to save Labour. Police Scotland are demanding urgent discussions after officers were injured while dispersing crowds in Glasgow, where Celtic fans gathered to celebrate the club's title win. Officers had missiles, including glass bottles, thrown at them, and full riot squads were deployed on Trongate. The Met Police say they made 43 arrests after two large protests in central London. Thousands of police were deployed to avoid clashes between a Tommy Robinson-led march and a pro-Palestine rally yesterday. And the UK has come last at this year's Eurovision with a single point. Bulgaria won for the first time ever. Performer Dara's blown away by her victory.
1: It feels like a dream. I don't know if I'm sleeping.
2: Now for the news here in Suffolk. Renewed calls for a northern bypass around Ipswich are set to be debated by Suffolk County Council for the first time since Reform UK took control of the authority. Supporters say the route is needed to ease congestion around the Orwell Bridge. Riders in Ipswich and Framlingham are set to join thousands of motorcyclists around the world for this year's Distinguished Gentleman's Ride. Organisers say the campaign aims to raise funds for and encourage conversations around men's health. Host Si Wilkinson tells us more.
3: Not all motorcyclists are there just to kind of make a nuisance and speed around towns and stuff. That's not motorcycling. 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
2: And researchers at the University of Suffolk say pharmacists should receive more digital training to help patients use the NHS app. A scheme found community pharmacies helped more than 2,000 people download and access the service. The app allows patients to book appointments, order prescriptions, and view medical records online.
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2: Highs of 16 degrees today with rain scheduled throughout the afternoon and evening. An occasional sunny spell may happen, but expect cloud cover. That's the latest. I'm Harrison Gable.
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7: From Mel and Kim, Showing Out is coming up. We'll do Go West, Call Me. And we'll start the memories this Sunday morning with I'm So Excited, Pointer.

0: Next to Radio. Hello, good morning. Retro years are on, and some great 80s memories coming up from the Happy Mondays, Kinky Afro, and the song that first introduced us to Texas. I Don't Want a Lover is next this Sunday morning.
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0: Oh boy, Buddy the Musical is back, and it's better than ever. Don't miss this multi-award winning West End and Broadway smash hit musical. This is the show you'll never forget. Come and join the party. It's just Peggy Superb. 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

0: 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Hello, good morning. It's Greg Burns here. These are your retro years. Ton of 90s memories for you this morning. Ace of Base, one of the ultimate 90s tracks. All She Wants, and we'll do 90s boy band with Backstreet Boys on the way.
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4: 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Are you?

0: Morning. Hope Sunday's going okay for you. You have Tony Shepherd standing by. He's coming up next after all the news and weather we need next at 10. Nation
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0: Urgent meetings with Celtic and the authorities after the club's title celebrations descended into violence. Fights broke out and officers were pelted with bottles as around 3,000 fans gathered in the Trongate area to celebrate the late title win over Hearts. The Duchess of Sussex is to call for stronger protections for children online when she attends a memorial in Switzerland today. And Xavi Alonso has been confirmed as the new manager of Chelsea.
1: Now for the news here in Suffolk. The future of a proposed northern bypass around Ipswich will be discussed by Suffolk County Council next week. Local supporters say it's needed to ease congestion around the Orwell Bridge. The debate comes days after Reform UK took control of the council. Motorcyclists across Suffolk will take part in charity rides today supporting men's mental health and prostate cancer awareness. The Distinguished Gentleman's Ride is hosting events in Ipswich and Framlingham as part of a worldwide fundraiser. Host Cy Wilkinson tells us more.
2: The key ethos is that everybody is in gentlemanly gear, so it's open to guys and girls, doesn't matter, but the core function of the ride is to raise awareness and to raise cash for Movember for two very specific causes. That's prostate cancer and also for men's mental health and suicide prevention strategies.
1: And a University of Suffolk study says community pharmacists could play a bigger role in helping patients access digital NHS services. Researchers found training pharmacy staff to support people using the NHS app led to an increased uptake across Suffolk.
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1: Highs of 16 degrees today with rain scheduled throughout the afternoon and evening. An occasional sunny spell may happen, but expect cloud cover. That's the latest. I'm Harrison Gable.
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5: Morning to you, Tony Shepherd here. Hope you're well this morning. Thank you so much for having us on. Well, because we're feeling in the Eurovision mood this weekend, it's our European Hits Weekend. First up, Spanish Lothario, Enrique Iglesias. 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

0: The leg warmers are on. Boy, we needed those this week, didn't we? It was a bit chilly. Irene Cara and Flashdance on Nation. Good morning, Tony Shepherd here with you. Make me a
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0: Kyle Smith and Niall Horan, love that, is their new collaboration. It's called Drive Safe, playing here on Nation Radio. Maybe you're nursing a Eurovision party hangover. Let's get you up to date with the top stories for 11. 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
7: The top stories this hour. The Tory leader says any potential Labour leadership change won't make a difference, branding them all as bad as each other. Both former Health Secretary Wes Streeting and Mayor of Greater Manchester Andy Burnham have hinted they may compete for the top job, though Mr Burnham would have to win the Makerfield by-election first. Here's Kemi Badenoch.
8: They all have the same problem. They don't know why they're there. They've got no plan for the country. They think winning an election is the same as governing a country.
7: Police Scotland are demanding urgent discussions after officers were injured while dispersing crowds in Glasgow, where Celtic fans...

0: around men's health. Host Si Wilkinson tells us more.
1: 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That's not motorcycling. 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
0: And researchers at the University of Suffolk say pharmacists should receive more digital training to help patients use the NHS app. A scheme found community pharmacies helped more than 2,000 people download and access the service. 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
0: Highs of 16 degrees today with rain scheduled throughout the afternoon and evening. An occasional sunny spell may happen, but expect cloud cover. That's the latest. I'm Harrison Gable.
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4: 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This is such a great one. It's the final

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16: 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Are you?

0: Love the fact that Ray's Nan makes a guest appearance at the end of that track. It's Where Is My Husband playing here on Nation Radio. Where's Me 80s? Well, we've got a whole hour of the 80s takeover on the way. Some of the fine 80s wonders for you. And we'll kick off, because we're, you know, feeling the Eurovision vibes this weekend. Let's get underway with three European hits after your headlines for midday next. Nation
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7: The top stories this hour. The head of a meningitis charity is urging the government to roll out the vaccination programme to all teenagers and young people. A college student has died in Oxfordshire, while two pupils from separate schools in Reading are also being treated. Dr. Tom Nutt from Meningitis Now says even though the disease is still fairly rare, it's important to roll out vaccines to prevent further tragedies.
8: Even at the levels that we do presently see it, and given this year's unpredictability, we still think it's better that we can prevent the loss of young lives through vaccination rather than wait and see.
7: The Culture Secretary says Sir Keir Starmer will still be Prime Minister when the summer holidays begin, despite what she's called feverish speculation about a leadership challenge. Lisa Nandy is urging her party to work together. Police Scotland are demanding urgent meetings with Celtic and the authorities after the club's title celebrations descended into violence. Fights broke out and officers were pelted with bottles as around 3,000 fans gathered in the Trongate area. And Xabi Alonso has been confirmed as the new manager of Chelsea.
9: Now for the news here in Suffolk. The future of a proposed northern bypass around Ipswich will be discussed by Suffolk County Council next week. Local supporters say it's needed to ease congestion around the Orwell Bridge. The debate comes days after Reform UK took control of the council. Motorcyclists across Suffolk will take part in charity rides today supporting men's mental health and prostate cancer awareness. The Distinguished Gentleman's Ride

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0: Highs of 16 degrees today with rain scheduled throughout the afternoon and evening. An occasional sunny spell may happen, but expect cloud cover. That's the latest. I'm Harrison Gable.
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0: however you're spending your Sunday lunchtime, thank you so much for having us on. 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
18: The top stories this hour. The Tory leader says any potential Labour leadership change won't make a difference, branding them all as bad as each other. Both former Health Secretary Wes Streeting and Andy Burnham have hinted they may compete for the top job, though the Greater Manchester Mayor would have to win the Makerfield by-election first. Here's Kemi Badenoch.
19: They all have the same problem. They don't know why they're there. They've got no plan for the country. They think winning an election is the same as governing a country. For the next 3 years, we will have a Labour government. They won't call an election because turkeys don't vote for Christmas, but they'll be making everything worse.
18: Meanwhile, Culture Secretary Lisa Nandy has dismissed speculation over a potential leadership challenge, insisting the Prime Minister is getting on with the job and has called for her party to pull together. 18 people have been arrested following disorder after the final game of the Scottish Premiership season. Five people, including two police officers, have been injured after Celtic's title win over Hearts. Around 3,000 fans gathered in the Trongate area of Glasgow where missiles, including glass bottles, were thrown at police. The World Health Organization has declared an Ebola outbreak in the Democratic Republic of Congo a public health emergency of international concern. The agency says there are around 250 suspected cases and 80 deaths. The head of a meningitis charity says he hopes the new health secretary will consider a wider rollout of the meningitis vaccine. The government's previously said it isn't cost-effective for a rare disease. But in the latest outbreak, one student has died in Oxfordshire and two pupils are being treated in Reading. Dr. Tom Nutt is from Meningitis Now.
20: Prevention is meant to be one of the three priorities of this government under the 10-year health plan. You know, I can't think of a better example than preventing the ill health of teenagers and young adults.
18: Police officers guarding Windsor Castle are under investigation over allegations some slept while on duty and left posts unattended. The Met Police says an urgent inquiry has been launched. And Chelsea have a new manager. The former Real Madrid boss Xabi Alonso signed a

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0: Howdy boy, Ella Langley. It's Choosing Texas on Nation Radio. 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
16: The top stories this hour. One of Sakir Starmer's top team says she doesn't think he'll resign as Prime Minister by the summer holidays. Culture Secretary Lisa Nandy is dismissing speculation about a potential leadership challenge and is urging Labour to unite. She's also confirmed she supports Greater Manchester Mayor Andy Burnham running to stand in the Makerfield by-election.
17: Our voices matter in national politics, and I've always thought that Andy brings a perspective from this part of the country that hasn't been heard loud and clear enough in Westminster for decades.
16: Next, 18 arrests have now been made following disorder at Celtic and Hearts Scottish Premiership title showdown. Five people, including two officers, were hurt in the aftermath of yesterday's match in Glasgow. Hearts say a number of their players were physically and verbally abused. Assistant Chief Constable Mark Sutherland is from Police Scotland.
18: A minority behaved in a way that we have not seen before. The level of violence and disorder that we saw, particularly directed at our police officers, was simply unacceptable.
16: The SPFL says it utterly condemns the pitch invasion and has also clarified the game wasn't abandoned by the referee. The head of the meningitis charity is urging the government to roll out a vaccine programme for all teenagers and young people.
19: Even at the levels that we do presently see it, and given this year's unpredictability, we still think it's better that we can prevent the loss of young lives.
16: Dr. Tom Nutt from Meningitis Now has been speaking to us following a college student's death in Oxfordshire. Two pupils from separate schools in Reading are also being treated. Ministers have previously said expanding existing schemes isn't cost effective. The Met Police is investigating claims officers guarding Windsor Castle fell asleep on duty. A decision on possible restricted duties for those involved is expected by the end of next week. And Chelsea have paid tribute to their new manager's character and integrity. The football club have confirmed Xabi Alonso's appointment a day after their FA Cup final defeat to Manchester City. He'll begin his new job in July.
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16: Gradually turning drier and warmer across the UK with some sunny spells and a few showers in places. That's the latest. I'm Johnny Freeman.
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21: 2 minutes past two this Sunday afternoon. Good afternoon. This is Mark Collins here on Nation Radio. European Weekend. Let's go to Sweden and Germany.

0: Beautiful on Nation Radio, and before that it was Gracie Abraham and That's So True. Good afternoon, this is Mark Collins. Details on the way here on Nation Radio about how you can win £400,000 this coming Wednesday. Nation
1: 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Oh boy, Buddy the Musical is back, and it's better than ever. 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

0: Well, if you were ever lucky enough to see Queen play live, you'll know that was the Clapping Hands in the Air song. Radio Gaga from Queen. And before that, I played you Beyoncé with Break My Soul. The Nation Network Chart Show will be here with Dr. Fox from 4 o'clock this afternoon. This week, Foxy will be counting down the top tens from May of 1982, 1999 and 2006. That's from 4 this afternoon here on Nation Radio. Nation
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0: going to be playing three nights at Wembley Stadium. It's Bruno Mars with his current song, I Just Might, here on Nation Radio. And we wrap up our European Hits weekend after the latest news headlines next at 3 o'clock with three songs, all from the same European country. But which one? Nation
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18: The top stories this hour. The Culture Secretary says Keir Starmer will still be Prime Minister in the summer, despite speculation over a leadership challenge. Former Health Secretary Wes Streeting has confirmed he'll stand in any contest. Greater Manchester Mayor Andy Burnham's hoping to return to Westminster in the Makerfield by-election. One of Labour's biggest donors, Dale Vince, doesn't think change will be good, though.
19: The idea that a new leader is the answer is just a big mistake. It's a massive distraction from getting on with the job, and there's a few global crises swirling around behind us as well.
18: The Conservative leader Kemi Badenoch wants Labour to call a general election if its mandate changes under a new leader. Next this afternoon, 18 people have been arrested in Glasgow, Edinburgh and at Parkhead after violence at the end of yesterday's Scottish Premiership decider. Three members of the public and two officers were injured in disorder, which broke out after Celtic's title-winning victory against Hearts. Assistant Chief Constable Mark Sutherland says the violence faced by police was awful.
7: Our officers actually attended to a medical emergency within the crowd, and a minority of those who were there turned and threw missiles and bottles at our officers, who I thought were professional.
18: Some officers protecting the royal family at Windsor Castle in Berkshire are facing allegations they slept on duty. The Met Police has launched an investigation and is considering whether to restrict duties. The government is weighing up whether the north of England could host the Olympics and Paralympics in the 2040s. UK Sport has been commissioned to assess the viability of a potential bid. Bruno Fernandes has equaled the Premier League assist record for a single season. He helped Manchester United secure an entertaining 3-2 Premier League win against Nottingham Forest. This evening, strugglers West Ham are away at Newcastle. And Wales have lost 43-24 to Italy to extend their winless run in Rugby Union's Women's Six Nations. They've now suffered 10 defeats in a row. England face a Grand Slam title decider with France later this afternoon, and Ireland and Scotland are half an hour into their match.
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18: Gradually turning drier and warmer across the UK with some sunny spells and a few showers in places. That's the latest. I'm Johnny Freeman.
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0: Thank you for choosing Nation Radio this Sunday afternoon. This is Mark Collins. I'll be here till 4. Nation Network Chart Show from 4 this afternoon until 7. And then from 7 o'clock tonight, Steve Power is here with Beat Surrender, taking you back to the days of New Wave, New Romantics, ska, punk, two-tone, disco, all the amazing music that formed your youth club and disco day. 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

0: 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Here comes the rain again and Midnight Sky from Miley Cyrus prior to that. 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
7: 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Are you?

0: The current offering from Teddy Swims, Mr. Know-It-All, here on Nation Radio. Thank you very much for your company. Stick around. The Nation Network chart show is next at 4 o'clock. Dr. Fox will be here counting down the top tens from May of 1982, 1999 and 2006. It's what your Sunday afternoons were made for.
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6: Well, welcome along to Sunday afternoon, my favourite time of the week. 3 hours, 3 years, three great top tens. We're going to roll back to 1982 and 2006 later, but we're going to start 27 years ago back in 1999. The Kosovo War started, the introduction of the euro, global anxiety about the Y2K bug, the launch of illegal download site Napster, and the global population reached 6 billion, plus some great movies. There was Toy Story 2, there was Sixth Sense with Bruce Willis, but the number one movie by a mile was Star Wars Episode 1, The Phantom Menace.
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6: It is so nice to have you listening as we roll the clock back to May 1999. Something from the number one album coming up, the top 10 biggest sellers. But first up, Britney, who got the song that was getting all the airplay.

0: Back in May 1999, Bryan Adams' Cloud Number 9 was at 10. 911 and Private Number was at 9 now. Private Number was first recorded by an American soul duo, Judy Clay and William Bell, back in 1968, and then covered by English boy band 911 for their third studio album, There It Is. One Above at Number 8, it was the third single from their second brilliant album, which was called Performance and Cocktails. Of course, it was Stereophonics and Pick a Part That's New. 1098 is sorted. Coming up at number 7, get your dancing shoes on. We're about to turn around.
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0: Great songs to sing along to from May 1999. TLC and Those Scrubs at 5 and One Above at 4. The BSBs and I Want It That Way, written by Max Martin and Andreas Carlson, two Swedish producers who have written so many hits for so many people. NSYNC, Britney, Celine Dion, to name but three. This one ended up with three nominations at the Grammy Awards: Song of the Year, Record of the Year, and Best Pop Performance by a Duo or Group with Vocals. Right, 10 to 4 is sorted. The three biggest selling songs from 27 years ago are on the way. I can tell you we've got an American superstar, a British female superstar, and some fellas from Ireland. They're all coming up.
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0: Sunday afternoon across the UK. This is the Nation Network Chart Show. Right, Foxy here with Rihanna and SOS at number 5, One Above at 4, the old Rockwell song which had Michael Jackson on backing vocals, and Somebody's Watching Me covered by a band called Beat Freaks. The top 3 biggest selling songs from 20 years ago are on the way. A Danish act in there, couple of American superstars, and then an American duet ended up on top of the charts. But who was that?
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0: Well, back in May 2006, Gnarls Barkley and Crazy was the biggest selling song. The track that was getting all the airplay was Ne-Yo and So Sick, and the number one album, the multi-award winning Stadium Arcadium from the Red Hot Chili Peppers, and from it, Snow. There you go, I'll look back to 2006 sorted. Let's roll back to 1982 for our last hour.
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2: Oh boy, Buddy the Musical is back, and it's better than ever. 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

0: Back in May 1982 with Patrice Rush and Forget Me Nots at 10, Paul McCartney and Stevie Wonder living in racial harmony, Ebony and Ivory at number 9, and one above at 8, Madness House of Fun. Now, you've probably sung along to it a million times. Do you actually know what it's about? Because Sugg says, originally I was going to call this The Chemist Facade. Then I came up with a different title and wrote the chorus, but I never got credited. To this day, I can barely mention the title on stage without wanting to throw up. It's about the embarrassment of being a young man going to a chemist shop to buy a condom for the very first time. The House of Fun, in case you never realised it. There you go. 10-9-8 is sorted. Coming up at number 7. Ooh, they're girl crazy.
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0: The songs of 44 years ago, back in May 1982, for our final hour of the Nation Network Chart Show this afternoon. Adam Ant, Goody Two Shoes at 5, One Above at 4, it was Joan Jett and the Blackhearts and I Love Rock and Roll. But did you realise that was originally first recorded by a band called the Arrows, a British rock band, in 1975? Now you do. Her version was inducted into the Grammy Hall of Fame in 2016, 10 years ago. 10 to 4 is sorted. The top three songs from May 1982 are on the way. A British affair, apart from the number one, which has a distinct Eurovision flavour. I'll explain more. It's a very strange song. See if you remember it.
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6: And the three biggest songs of May 1982 are on the way. Right, at three, it was PhD, who took their name from the initial letters of the surnames of the three performers in the group. There was Phillips, there was Hymus, and there was Diamond, Jim Diamond, who went on to become a solo singer himself. I Won't Let You Down was at three.

0: So last night in Vienna, Bulgaria won the 2026 Eurovision Song Contest. But back in 1982, representing Germany, it was Nicole and A Little Peace. The song getting all the airplay was the brilliant ABC's Look of Love. And the number one album, Complete Madness, the first greatest hits album by Madness. And from it, One Step Beyond.
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0: 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Next week, we're back to 83, 93, and 2009. 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
3: Okay, 7 stops to write this best man speech. 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
19: Thank you, Foxy, for another brilliant Nation Network chart show. Back next Sunday from 4 for the next 2 hours. It's time for Beat Surrender. Starting this evening with 3 Beat Surrender favourites from 1985.

And 1985 saw in the charts Fine Young Cannibals, Killing Joke and OMD. Song featured on the soundtrack to Arthur 2 on the Rocks. Paul Humphreys on lead vocals. And

0: Selector Two-Tone Classic on my radio on Nation's Beat Surrender. 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You can find this week's show when it's finished and also the three previous weeks. If you fancy a midweek binge of some of your Beat Surrender favourites, that's where they will be. Some great tunes on the way this evening, including in the next 20 minutes, One Hit Wonders from Swan's Way and The Fiction Factory.
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0: Spandau Ballet. 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Nice red background with the Target logo. Let us know what you're thinking about some of the songs we're playing tonight. Like and follow us there. On the way next, Stranglers and the Fun Boy 3 on Nation. 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

0: Stiff Little Fingers at the Edge on Nation. And before that, Alone Again or from The Damned. It's Be Surrender. Sunday night, 7 till 9. Chilled Nation's along at 9 with Mark Franklin. Next, though, we're going to head back a little bit further into the Be Surrender catalogue as we bring you three Be Surrender classics from 1978.
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0: still appearing at festivals in 2026. Grace Jones and Pull Up to the Bumper, and before that, Tears for Fears and Pale Shelter. 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On the way next, Simple Minds.
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0: It's the Cure in Between Days on Nation Radio's Be Surrender. Before that, it was the Human League and Seconds. Great to hear that again. If you've got a favourite, might have been one of those tracks off an album that was never released as a single, but just is so anthemic for the time. 07740938500. Drop me a WhatsApp and we'll stick it on in future weeks. Nation
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